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the National Weather Service in Detroit. Pontiac has issued a severe thunderstorm warning for Genesee County in southeastern Michigan until midnight. At 10:45 p.m., severe thunderstorms were located along a line extending from Elsie to near Morice to 6 miles southeast of Williamston, moving east at 50 miles per hour. Hazard, 60 miles per hour wind gusts. Source, radar indicated. Impact, expects damage to roofs, siding, and trees. Severe thunderstorms will be near Lennon and Gaines around 10:55 p.m. Swords Creek around 11 p.m. Flint, Fenton, Flushing, Linden, and Lake Fenton around 11:05 p.m. Grand Blanc and Burton around 11:10 p.m. Mount Morris and Beecher around 11:15 p.m. Davison, Clio, Goodridge, and Crossroads Village around 11:20 p.m. Otisville around 11:30 p.m. Otter Lake around 11:35 p.m. Other locations impacted by these severe thunderstorms include Atlas, Thetford Township, Argentine, Rankin, and Genesee. Repeating, a severe thunderstorm warning has been issued until midnight Friday for the following county: Genesee, Michigan,

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3: A better life with Dr. Sanjay Gupta.
4: If you are struggling with substance abuse, alcohol, pills, whatever it may be, first of all, it's nothing to be ashamed of. We know addiction is a brain disease, and we also know getting into recovery can be tough. Also, in case this helps, I want to tell you about a new study at a Harvard School of Public Health, which found that spiritual belief, the idea of a steady religious practice, had a protective effect from addiction. Experts we talked to told us there were probably a few reasons why this might be the case. Number one, excessive drug and alcohol use would not be the norm in a religious community, and people want to fit in. Two, a belief in a higher power provides people with hope and solace, great foils for addiction. And three, and I think there's some merit to this, regular attendance in a faith community also provides connection. Just like in AA, camaraderie and social support is often what you need. I'm Dr. Sanjay Gupta, helping you live a better life.
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1: 6:11, good morning, and we have made it to a Friday. Nate, April, and you in the morning. Ah, so much coming up on the show. Of course, Doja Cat, we want to send you to see her in the U.S. tour stop of your choice, including flights, hotel, concert tickets, and access to the exclusive club VIP lounge. Your first keyword coming up right around 7:10 this morning. We are just now over, just over a week away. A week and a day. 8 days, if my math is correct. 10 grand in the sand. It is back. Haithco Park, Saturday, June 20th. You want in? 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Your next two chances to get qualified with us. Over $10,000 in prizes in the sand at Haithco. It's going to be a lot of fun. So we hope you can join us. We were out at, speaking of a lot of fun, we were out yesterday at the Dow Championship.
2: Yes.
1: 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A lot of spec there again. Good eats, by the way.
2: Good eats, yep.
1: So it was, we didn't get a chance to spend too much time after we were done working. but hopefully we'll be able to swing by there this weekend, too, as it continues throughout Sunday. So that's going on this weekend, too. Let's take a look at what is going on right now. SpaceX goes public today, and it could make Elon Musk the world's first trillionaire.
2: Wow.
1: The Supreme Court is reportedly debating which founding fathers were drunks as part of a case about whether drug users have a right to own guns. A new report found that the majority of Republicans and Democrats agree on 112 different issues, including health care costs, immigration, child care, housing affordability, term limits, AI, taxes on the super rich, and government ethics.
2: Okay, so why can't we get anything done?
1: Have you ever been exhausterwhelmulated, April?
2: What does that mean?
1: It's when you're exhausted, overwhelmed, and overstimulated all at the same time.
2: Oh, yeah. Last night, this morning, 2 days ago.
1: Did you know there was a term?
2: I did not know there was an actual term for it.
1: So there you go. A poll asked on a scale of 1 to 10, how would you rate your attractiveness? And the top answer was 6 or 7. A 30-year-old man from Georgia got sick of spending more than $60 to fill up his vehicle, so he decided to convert a pink Barbie dream camper into an actual vehicle, which only cost $3 to fill up with gas.
2: Nice.
1: Yeah. Do cheap sunglasses cause more harm than good? According to eye doctors, they might. Bargain sunglasses that darken your vision without UV protection can let in more harmful UVs than not wearing sunglasses at all. Instead, you should always look for labels that say 100% UV protection. All right. Remember when a guy named Ryan Duff posted a photo of a grilled cheese sandwich cut into three pieces and people thought it was the optimal way to cut a sandwich?
2: Yes.
1: Mm-hmm. It's a Y-shaped cut that he says provides the correct ratio of crust in every bite. Well, the Duff cut is going viral once again. A large Australian study involving more than 6,400 people has found that most healthy adults pass gas between 2 and 7 times a day, with an average of 5 episodes daily. That's it.
2: Are you wondering?
1: 7 seems a little low to me. I'm not going to lie. 7 seems really low. Like, what do we count as an episode? That's right. What I want to know, right?
2: Yes.
1: Like, what counts as one episode? And overhead compartments could be locked during flights because idiot passengers refuse to follow the rules with accessing them, especially when they go for their luggage during an emergency evacuation. And that's a look at what is going on. Got the Dirt Dish and more that's coming up here in about 6 minutes. It's Nate, April, and you.

0: It's time for the Dirt Dish and More with Nate and April in the morning on 102.5 WIOG.
1: So The Rock had a recent cancer scare when he felt a painful lump in his left testicle. He said after getting an ultrasound, though, he found out it was an inflammatory condition. Last year, when Olivia Rodrigo headlined Lollapalooza, her mom went to Korn set instead. They apparently played at the same time, but to be honest, her mom has probably seen her show multiple times. Olivia, by the way, is 60% deaf in her left ear. And her third album, You Seem Pretty Sad for a Girl So in Love, it is out today. So Patrick Renna, who played Ham Porter in The Sandlot, is returning with his former castmates for a new TV series called Dugout Dads. Renna stars as an idealistic father coaching his children's Little League team while managing difficult parents and coaches. Danielle Fishel from Boy Meets World will play his wife, and 8 Sandlot actors will also appear on the show. Millie Bobby Brown says her husband is polite and sweet and would do anything for her, even though she was holding all the bags in some recent pics. She added, quote, "I can carry my own things." The Dark Knight is the highest rated movie of the last 25 years on IMDb with a 9.1 rating. It's followed by 3 movies in the Lord of the Rings trilogy and Inception. Ariana Grande made it very clear that she doesn't want the White House using her music in ICE videos. That's a look at the Dirt, the Dish, and More this morning.
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1: Traffic looks good at this time. No accidents reported. If you do see something that's an issue, let us know. 877-330-WIOG.
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11: Good morning, I'm Matt Barber with your ABC 12 News headlines. Roughly 24 hours before today's scheduled ribbon-cutting event to open the Gordie Howe Bridge in Detroit, the Windsor-Detroit Bridge Authority pulled the plug, saying the opening has hit a roadblock. Canadian Prime Minister Mark Carney said unspecified issues were raised by the U.S. administration as a whole, and that he and President Donald Trump have not had direct conversations about the bridge. Business owners on both sides of the bridge have long been anticipating the opening and are looking forward to the new business it will bring. Governor Gretchen Whitmer released a statement saying, "Michigan secured a great deal on the financing of this bridge. We haven't paid a dime, yet we will reap significant economic benefits for decades." There has yet to be a new date set for the opening. Stay with ABC 12 News for updates. The Michigan Department of Natural Resources is inviting everyone to enjoy the upcoming Three Free Weekend on Saturday and Sunday. Three Free Weekend offers free fishing. The recreation passport fee for vehicle access to state parks and boating sites is also being waived. I'm Matt Barber, and that's a look at news with Nate and April in the Morning on 102.5 WIOG.

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1: 6:35, Nate, April, and you. Happy Friday. Got that Doja Cat first keyword coming up around 7:10 this morning. And don't forget, 10 grand in the sand. We're getting you qualified all day today. And your first opportunity right around 7:20. So that's coming up. You could be joining us at Haithco Park on Saturday, June 20th. 10 grand in the sand. 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And if you text that in, you could be joining us on Saturday, June 20th. Get all the details, by the way, at WIOG.com. There are certain things when we go out to eat that I will not order.
2: Mm-hmm.
1: Meatloaf is one of them.
2: Okay.
1: I like meatloaf. You don't.
2: I don't. It's not.
1: I've had meatloaf at a restaurant before,
2: mm-hmm.
1: and it just tasted weird to me. I can't put my finger on it, but mm-hmm. they just don't do it. I don't know what they add or what they don't put in. It's not meatloaf. Another one is very sketch when it comes to tuna. I like tuna.
2: Right.
1: But I don't know how long that's been waiting there. Right?
2: You're right. Yes. I, like, will make tuna sandwiches usually at least, like, once a week. But I would not order, like, the tuna melts or no.
1: Anything Mm-mm. with mayo.
2: Not going to do it.
1: Makes me very nervous at a restaurant.
2: Mm-hmm.
1: I want to believe that it's handled properly. But I don't want to take that chance. So that's another thing I stay away from when it comes to ordering things at the restaurant. What will you never order at a restaurant? Facebook.com/WIOG Mornings. Text or call in 877-330-9464. Is there something that you'll never order at a restaurant, April?
2: Yeah.
1: Like maybe something that you like at home, but you're like, you go to a restaurant, mm-mm.
2: You will never catch me ordering a peanut butter and jelly sandwich at a restaurant. Nope. Mm-mm. One, I'm not crazy about peanut butter.
1: Okay.
2: And two, it seems like such a waste of money.
1: I'd agree with you on that.
2: Now, we did it for our kids.
1: Begrudgingly.
2: Begrudgingly, though, I was like,
1: seriously?
2: I can pick up a loaf of bread and
1: and it would still be cheaper. Well, maybe not
2: but
1: now.
2: You would never catch me. And honestly, a lot of times I won't order BLTs at restaurants either. I like to make them at home. I like the taste better.
1: You still order them, though, when we go out to eat.
2: Occasionally. Mm-hmm. Especially in the morning if, like, I'm teetering between, like, lunch or breakfast. And if I'm not confident that I'm going to like anything on the breakfast menu, then I'll order a BLT. But most of the time, no. I'm just like, they taste better at home.
1: Again, the ingredients for a BLT is almost like the ingredients for a peanut butter and jelly sandwich.
2: Pretty much, yeah.
1: Bacon, lettuce, tomato.
2: It's pretty
1: simple.
2: Two pieces
1: of bread.
2: Yeah. A little mayo on there. Yeah. Yeah.
1: What will you never order at a restaurant? Facebook.com/WIOG Mornings. Text or call in 877-330-9464. It could be a price thing, right? You're like, I'm not going to spend that much.
2: Right.
1: Or it could be they just don't do it
2: the way that you like. Yeah.
1: Exactly.
2: That's okay. I know with the meatloaf, a lot of restaurants have like the ketchup-based mm-hmm. meatloaf, and I know you are not a fan of that.
1: No, I've made that once. I've made it once, but I think that's the only time I've ever made it that way. Yeah, I'm just kind of used to how my mom made it when I was a kid, and I think that's what I like. You would make meatloaf every once in a great while when the kids were younger, but now that they're not, you don't because you don't like it.
2: Yeah, you know, another thing, a fan of it.
1: You know another thing I wouldn't order at a restaurant? Sloppy Joe's. I love me some Sloppy Joe's. Extra sloppy. But I'm not going to order.
2: You're not going to order them at the restaurant?
1: I'm not ordering a Sloppy Joe at a restaurant.
2: Which is funny because I don't make them. I don't like them. I don't like Sloppy Joe's.
1: Mm-hmm. So we want to know this morning, what will you never order at a restaurant? Facebook.com/WIOG Mornings. 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
1: 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Meatloaf. Anything with, like, tuna. And I like tuna, and I like meatloaf. They don't make it the same. You know when they go, home style, just like at home. I go, my mom did not make meatloaf like that. I'm sorry.
2: Mm-hmm.
1: You said peanut butter and jelly.
2: Yeah, I never would order at a restaurant. Nice. Very fond of the sandwich anyway, but mm-hmm. I'm like, what a waste of my money. Caitlin says spaghetti. Andrea says meatloaf. No, no, no.
1: Yeah.
2: Jess agrees, spaghetti or lasagna. Mm-hmm. Jody says frog legs or barbecue anything. See, I'm not a fan of barbecue at all.
1: I'll do lasagna if we go to an Italian restaurant. I will roll the dice every once in a while if I'm feeling like it.
2: Okay. Xanadu says steak. My husband has spoiled me with beautifully cooked steaks. Nobody else compares. It feels like a huge waste of money at this point to order.
1: By the way, getting back to steak thing, okay. People are very passionate about steak, and I get
2: it. Sure, yeah.
1: There are places, I think, that do a fantastic job. The thing I hate is when you ask for it, say, medium, and you get it, and it's, one, either well done, or two, it's rare.
2: Right.
1: If you don't get a steak the way you ask for it, it just obviously ruins the whole thing.
2: Yeah, it does. Brianne says eggs. Nobody ever cooks them the right way. Lisa says mac and cheese. I can't.
1: See, I'll do mac and cheese at restaurants. I've had it before. Mm-hmm. It's like a side dish, not as the main meal.
2: And Sue says chili.
1: I love me some chili.
2: Do you like it better at home or in a restaurant?
1: I think at home. Because sometimes at restaurant, they put weird stuff in there.
2: Mm-hmm.
1: Yeah, and then it'll ruin it. Text this morning on the Stormmaster exterior text line from the 989, egg salad sandwich. Yeah, I agree.
2: That's true.
1: Grilled cheese. Yeah, unless you're a child, unless you're ordering grilled cheese for a child, and I love me some grilled cheese, but I'm not going to get a grilled cheese at a restaurant.
2: Right.
1: And they also said roasted chicken. From 313, I will never order Asian food from a Coney Island. I tried getting the sweet and sour chicken ones, and it was awful. Don't do it. That's on you, by the way. If you go to, I don't want to pick on any restaurant, but if you go to a restaurant that specifically deals with a certain type of food, but right. They also offer that, why would you do that? Why? That's a huge gamble there, right?
2: There's this deli in the Detroit area that you grew up going to. Do you remember? And we were all ordering sandwiches, and your sister ordered French toast.
1: My sister ordered French toast from a very famous deli.
2: And we were like sitting there, and they were like, we've got all the sandwiches done. We're just trying to clean the grill for the French toast. And
1: yeah.
2: We're like, seriously?
1: And by the way, she goes, it's not good. Of course it's not good. It's a deli. Who orders French toast from a deli? Don't be that person. Well, it's on the menu. Yeah, it's on the menu, but just because it's on the menu doesn't mean it's going to be good. I mean, come on, use some common sense. Another text this morning from the 989, hot dogs. I'm too picky about how they are cooked, and it has to be a Kogel's. And one more text from the 989, cereal from a restaurant. I mean, if I'm in a hotel.
2: I've been at hotels where I'll order cereal.
1: Mm-hmm. But yeah, there's the whole thing of, you know, I always get a little sus when you go to a restaurant and the menu is about 15 pages long.
2: Oh, yeah. That's not good.
1: No. I'm like, why? Just stick to what's good and let it be.
2: Pick your favorites.
1: Yeah. Facebook.com/WIOG Mornings. Text or call in this morning, 877-330-9464. What will you never order at a restaurant? Maybe you'll have it at home. Definitely not at a restaurant. It's Nate, April, and you got Doja Cat, that Fly Away. We'll get you qualified. The keyword coming up around 7:10. And don't forget, 10 grand in the sand will get you qualified around 7:20.
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2: Traffic looks great this morning. 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
2: Marcy says fish or seafood because I'm highly allergic.
1: Well, yeah, I mean, that's an obvious reason there.
2: Brenna says soup. You can't see if something jumped into the pot before you ladled something out for me. Also, I avoid anything I can make myself. I don't want to go out and eat just to eat the same old things.
1: Listen, if you're going to take that route, that pretty much eliminates all food and all drinks. You have no idea what happened before they brought it out to you. Zero idea. Not a clue. Ugh.
2: Heather says steak. Tracy says never order anything to do with fish. It's never done. And Brendan says chicken noodle soup. I only want two things, chicken and noodles. Why does a garden have to be added to it?
1: Amen to that. I'm not a soup person, but chicken noodle, I only want chicken and noodles in the broth, and that's it. Don't give me celery. I don't want carrots. I don't want any other vegetable that you want to put in there. Don't do it.
2: Debbie says, just one of many, but chili for me would be first. I can make chili better and anytime at home.
1: Here's a text from the 989 on the Stormaster Exteriors text line. Something that they will never order at a restaurant, chicken breast. It's almost always a sad, dried out piece of shoe. I've had good chicken breast.
2: I am,
1: but
2: too.
1: You're right. You are right, though.
2: But it's, like, it's how it's cooked.
1: Mm-hmm. There are times where I've had it. And then here's the worst. When you go to the same place, order the same thing, the first time you had it, perfectly. Just perfect. And then you go again, crap. Like, what happened? What happened? You should find, you know, you get to a point, you go, hey, who's cooking today? That's my person. So that's the only person I want cooking it. Once you find it, and when you go back to the same restaurant, like you order a steak, you go medium, and then it comes and it's perfectly cooked. And then you go again to the same place, and then it's well done or it's raw.
2: Yeah, rare, and you're like, nope, no thank you.
1: Another to see, a lot of people saying the chili. 989, I would never order chili because chili is disgusting. It should be banned. Oh, you shut your mouth about the chili. You haven't had good chili then.
2: Chili's okay. It's so overrated.
1: What? Chili
2: you
1: is
2: phenomenal.
1: You know
2: how I feel about chili. I'm just like,
1: overrated.
2: It's okay.
1: If you get good chili, it's amazing. And it's a meal. Some chili, oyster crackers, call it good. Here's a Texas morning from the 989. I have to disagree about the chili. The first time I had it, I was like, why do I not put sausage in my chili all the time? Huh, I guess that's how Bob Evans does it that way. I don't know.
2: Oh.
1: Another text from the 989. I love crab legs, but I do not order them at a restaurant. It is too much work for not enough meat.
2: Sure. I hate when other people order crab legs because you're going to be there for an hour. The smell is disgusting. The sound is disgusting.
1: I try not to look at it as it's too much work for a little bit of meat. If it's done right, it's delicious. Oh, and the butter, so good. So, so good. But you just hate seafood, period.
2: I'm not a huge fan of it, no.
1: You're right.
2: I hate
1: seafood.
2: It. I don't like any seafood.
1: Yeah.
2: No. I know, listening to me today, I don't like chili. I don't like meatloaf. I don't like seafood. I don't like barbecue.
1: Super picky. Super, super picky. Continue the conversation this morning. What will you never order at a restaurant? 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The national keyword right now is
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1: Wrapping up our conversation this morning, we're talking about things you would never order at a restaurant for one reason or another. 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Would you ever order spaghetti at a restaurant?
2: I'm not a huge spaghetti fan, so every once in a while I'll have it, but no, it's not something that I normally order at a restaurant.
1: Maybe as a kid I ordered spaghetti? I don't think I've ordered it as an adult.
2: I was going to say, I did as a kid, but no, not as an adult. Man, I don't like a lot of stuff, do I?
1: No, you don't. Mary says spaghetti. Brianna with the soup. Brendan with chicken noodle soup. A lot of people saying steak. Mm-hmm. I think steak, steak and chili are right at the top of the list. Gwen with the grilled cheese. Yeah, I just, for some reason, I go, eh, I'm not a child. Like, normally, if you see grilled cheese, it's right, it's on the kids' menu.
2: Sure.
1: There are a couple restaurants, I think, that they do, like, their famous grilled cheese. But I go, I could just do grilled cheese at home. I know what's in it. I like it that way. Plus, my bread-to-cheese ratio. I am very specific to my bread-to-cheese ratio on a grilled cheese sandwich.
2: Sure.
1: If it's too much cheese, then it just ruins a sandwich for me. That's just me, though.
2: So continue the conversation. What will you never order at a restaurant? Facebook.com/WIOG Mornings or text us to it. 877-330-WIOG.
1: One more. Sloppy Joe's or something I'd avoid. Just seems pointless. Yeah, same way. I love Sloppy Joe's, but I don't think I would order it at a restaurant. How many restaurants do you go to have Sloppy Joe's, though? And then you just kind of go,
2: I'm never looking for it, so I guess I honestly don't know that answer.
1: Yeah. I don't think there's many restaurants that do Sloppy Joe's.
2: There you go, Nate. There's your restaurant, the Sloppy Joe's Shack.
1: What if I call it Sloppy Nate's?
2: No.
1: Why did Joe get it?
2: I don't know. Joe also got coffee. Cup of Joe.
1: What's up with that? Interesting. Continue the conversation this morning. Nate, April, and you. I don't know where that's going. 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
2: Traffic looks good at this time. And just a heads up, in Richfield Township, North Irish Road and East Coldwater Road, it's not an accident, but there are wires down reported in that area. Again, that's North Irish Road and East Coldwater Road in Richfield Township. So heads up on that. If you see anything else, let us know. 877-330-WIOG.
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18: Good morning, I'm Matt Barber with your ABC 12 News headlines. Investigators say a 51-year-old Flint man has died after he had a heart attack and drove his vehicle into a pond outside of Henry Ford Genesis Hospital in Grand Blanc Township. Grand Blanc Township police say emergency crews responded a little before 6:30 last night after a vehicle was found submerged with a person inside. Officers, firefighters, and two citizens entered the water and pulled the driver, identified as Jeffrey Johnson, from the vehicle. Johnson was in cardiac arrest and later pronounced dead. The crash is still under investigation. Federal authorities have charged a second suspect with conspiracy to commit arson in connection with a fire at St. Mark Missionary Baptist Church in Flint last year. Investigators say Sonia Settle's fingerprints and DNA were found on evidence used to start the August 30th fire, which forced the church to cancel services for about 2 months. Surveillance video captured Billy Chambers setting the fire, and phone records showed calls between Chambers and Settles before and after the fire. Settles now faces multiple federal charges. I'm Matt Barber, and that's a look at news with Nate and April in the Morning on 102.5 WIOG.

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1: Congratulations going out to Chris and to Jesse. 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It's a Friday. We got a busy weekend, though.
2: We do.
1: I woke up this morning. My right arm was completely... Does this ever happen to you? Where you wake up and a body part is just completely numb?
2: Yes. I've had that happen.
1: Apparently, I must have slept on it. Mm-hmm. Woke up and I go, what is going on? And it always freaks me out because I feel like I go, did I break my arm in my sleep? And then got to slap it a couple times, move it around a little bit, massage it. Blood starts circulating again. It's kind of scary when you wake up and a body part is numb on you.
2: Not only that, but it's like when you actually like injure yourself when you're sleeping.
1: Mm-hmm.
2: That's like terrifying. It's like, what did I do last night in my sleep where I woke up with whatever ache, pain, neck,
1: yes,
2: issue? You know, I've been dealing with like a shoulder issue, and it started out because my neck was completely out of place, and it all started when I was sleeping. I woke up one morning and I suddenly couldn't lift my arm above my head, and it's like, what happened in my sleep that occurred? So we want to know, what sleep injury have you experienced?
1: Facebook.com/WIOG mornings. 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
2: What arm couldn't you feel this morning?
1: It was my right arm.
2: Your right arm?
1: Is the left arm the bad arm?
2: I think it is. I was just like, is there maybe more to this? It's just not a simple like...
1: Is the left arm heart attacky?
2: Should we take you to the hospital? That's where I was at, right?
1: The left is heart attacky, right? The right, I'm so. Okay.
2: Yep.
1: I think.
2: So
1: yeah.
2: We want to know, what sleep injury have you experienced? A friend of ours up north, do you remember this? She was jumping up out of bed and got her feet tangled in her blankets and broke her leg in like three places. And she was actually getting up to let her sister in, who had forgotten her keys. And then, yeah, broke her leg in three different places because her feet were tangled in the blanket.
1: And by the way, horrible story. Because people always ask, they go, oh, what happened, right?
2: Mm-hmm.
1: You can't tell people that that's what happened. You have to make up a story. If I were to somehow fall out of bed and break something, I'm not going to tell people I fell out of bed and that's how I broke my arm or my leg. Right?
2: You want a good, interesting story.
1: You would have to come up with a much better story than that.
2: And that's the problem with a sleep injury. It's just not a good story either.
1: No.
2: But we want to know, what sleep injury have you experienced? Or maybe it was like a significant other, a kid. What happened? 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
2: Kenzie sharing. Jeez. Okay. Fell off a bunk bed onto a concrete floor at Palm Camp in high school and woke up on the floor unknown amount of time, unconscious, feeling like I get hit by a train with dried blood on my forehead and an unwalkable ankle because I drop-kicked a cooler when I fell. We had to wake up the coach at 3:30. One of my teammates helped me to make sure I wasn't going to die from a brain bleed. That's scary.
1: Bunk beds are super dangerous. As a kid, I had a bunk bed. I never fell off of it. I remember going to camp, you'd be in a bunk bed.
2: Mm-hmm.
1: Did you go to camp where there was bunk beds?
2: Yes.
1: Did you want to be on the top or the bottom?
2: Oh, I always wanted to be on the top. Yeah. Always wanted to be on the top.
1: Here's a text this morning from the 989 in the Stormaster Exteriors text line. I used to have a shadow box on the wall above my head with little pewter clowns in it. Damn thing fell off in the night, hit my face. That's a quick wake up.
2: Ugh. Noah says, I sneezed in my sleep and jerked my neck so bad I couldn't turn my head for 2 days. That's embarrassing to tell somebody.
1: Again, you don't tell that story.
2: Oh, Chris says, I bit my tongue in my sleep and not just a little bit. Woke up to the taste of blood and I couldn't eat spicy food for a week.
1: Here's another text this morning from the 618. I was a kid and my sister and I shared a room with bunk beds. I was on the top. Anyway, one night I woke up around midnight and saw one of our lights on. I tried to get down and slip, landing on my sister's textbooks. I broke 2 fingers and sprained my thumb. Worst part is, I had been dreaming. The light wasn't on at all.
2: Listen to this. Amber says, I got my hair wrapped around my arm while tossing and turning. I woke up thinking somebody was trying to kidnap me. I pulled so hard I yanked a chunk of my hair out.
1: Oh. Listen, I understand that you're terrified, but how often does that happen? You know what I'm saying? Like, maybe give it a second before you think kidnapping.
2: Yeah, but if you're waking up and you feel like you've got constraints, I mean, it's your own hair, but you don't know that. Eric, I pulled a muscle in my back while sleeping.
1: Yeah.
2: I didn't move. I didn't fall. I just woke up like I got tackled in my dreams.
1: Listen, we've all been there. And if you're laughing and going, I can't believe these stories, one day it could happen to you.
2: Mm-hmm.
1: You're just going to stretch wrong. You're going to yawn wrong. You're going to move your head wrong. And the next thing you know, you're almost out of commission.
2: Danielle says, I sleepwalk, and a few years ago, I walked straight into the closet door and broke my toe. My boyfriend said I yelled, wrong room, went back to bed. I didn't even know I was injured until the next morning.
1: Who is it? The comedian Mike Birbiglia. And he has like a sleep disorder.
2: Yeah, sleepwalking disorder, yep.
1: And he talked about, like, he almost... He almost could have died. He like walked out of a, was it like a second floor of a hotel that he was staying in?
2: Basically jumped out of a plate glass window.
1: Yeah. So I think he has to, what is it like? He's in a sleeping bag and it's crazy.
2: At one point, I know one of his specials, he talked about he sleeps in a sleeping bag and he wears gloves. So he can't
1: get out of the sleeping bag,
2: which would make me feel absolutely crazy. I don't think I could sleep like that.
1: You woke up and were injured. What happened? Facebook.com/WIOG Mornings. 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Let us know. Got another chance to get you qualified for 10 grand in the sand. That's coming up around 8:20. Actually, 2 chances, so get ready for that. It's Nate, April, and you in the morning, WIOG.
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2: Traffic looks good this morning. No accidents reported. 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
2: I heard a bunk bed story, so I have to tell mine now.
1: Okay, go ahead.
3: What happened?
2: I was like 9 years old, and I was calling out to ghosts, like a ghost. No ghost in my house, but I was like, if you're here, do something to show it. And I start to get off my bunk bed, and I slipped from the top step all the way to the bottom and smacked my head on the pole, screamed for my dad, and he's like, well, that's what happens when you call out for the ghost. So I woke up with a big old knot on my head.
1: Oh, yeah. Those bunk beds can be dangerous.
2: Yeah, they can.
1: Well, thank you so much for calling up. Have a great weekend.
2: Thank you. You too. Bye-bye.
1: Thanks. Bye. Bye. Speaking of bunk beds, another comment this morning on Facebook, facebook.com/WIOG Mornings. Maria says, so my bed used to be low to the ground, and then I got a new bedroom set, and the bed frame was higher than I was used to. I went to bed that night, and I woke up to go to the bathroom, and my legs were wrapped up in the blanket. I ended up falling out of my bed and smacking my head off the nightstand. I got up, obviously in pain, went to the bathroom before I felt something rushing down my face. I turned the bathroom light on. I had cut my eyebrow open and blood was pouring out. I ended up at the hospital at 2 a.m. and got 5 stitches. Oh, man. So you woke up and were injured. What happened? 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Lisa says, I hurt my knee sleeping a couple months ago. I just woke up and could barely walk. It hurt for like a week. I have no idea what I did. So what happened to you? You woke up injured. 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
1: Wrapping up our conversation this morning, asking the question, he woke up and were injured. 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A lot of bunk bed stories, by the way.
2: Josh says, I scratched my own face overnight. My boss thought I had gotten into a fight. I did, I guess, with myself.
1: You ever wake up and you have scratches on you?
2: Yep.
1: There you go. What happened?
2: Tyler says, I woke up because I had rolled over and my phone fell off the nightstand and onto my face, and I got a black eye. I still don't understand the physics of it all. Mm-hmm. It wasn't that far.
1: Laura on Facebook says, I had a lofted bed in college with a popcorn ceiling, and I turned and lifted my blanket and hit the ceiling with my knuckles, but I didn't think it was hard enough to do anything, so I just went back to sleep. Woke up with busted skin on my knuckles, and it looked like I got in a fight. By the way, that popcorn ceiling ain't no joke.
2: No.
1: Amber says, my cat jumped on the bed and ran across me like I'm a racetrack.
2: Oh, my gosh.
1: Nancy, probably put my back out turning over in bed. This aging thing is no joke. I came to the conclusion I need to bring my phone to bed with me this morning. I could hardly get myself out of it. I think I need to slow down on this painting, fixing up our house thing. It's going to take me down.
2: And Kendra says, I had a dream I was falling. I jerked awake and managed to punch the nightstand. I split my knuckle open. My husband, so nice of him, woke up and said, you good?
1: Well, at least he asked. From the 989 on the Stormmaster Exteriors text line, fell out of bed during the night, hit my chin on my nightstand. This is not funny. And cracked it open and literally had to go to the hospital and get stitches.
2: Oh, man. That's not a good night's sleep at all.
1: And you know, you're telling that story and they're going,
2: Right.
1: Mm-hmm.
2: Well, years and years ago, you remember when we, you know, you had those big, tall CD holders?
1: The CD racks,
2: yeah. The really tall ones?
1: Mm-hmm.
2: I had one and I had been putting CDs and rearranging them and before I had gone to bed. And I woke up in the middle of the night. It had fallen basically on my face. I called my mom. I was living in an apartment by myself. I called my mom. She came over in the middle of the night, helped ice my eye. But I had two black eyes from that. And the one was like swollen shut for like 3 days. And nobody believed me that that's what happened.
1: Yeah.
2: It was such a dumb thing. But I guess that it wasn't balanced correctly because it fell over on me when I was sleeping.
1: Well, you know what? I think when that happened, I really didn't believe you either. But now knowing you as long as I have, I can believe that happening to you.
2: Did you know me at that time?
1: I believe so. Yeah. We weren't dating.
2: No.
1: I think we just started working together.
2: Okay. Yeah, it was really awful. Mm-hmm. Like, I had people pull me aside and be like, are you okay? And I'm like, I am. It was a CD rack attacked me in my sleep.
1: Continue the conversation this morning. You woke up and were injured. What happened? Facebook.com/WIOG Mornings. 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
2: Traffic looks good at this time. 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
5: Good morning, I'm Matt Barber with your ABC 12 News headlines. Roughly 24 hours before today's scheduled ribbon-cutting event to open the Gordie Howe Bridge in Detroit, the Windsor-Detroit Bridge Authority pulled the plug, saying the opening has hit a roadblock. Canadian Prime Minister Mark Carney said unspecified issues were raised by the U.S. administration as a whole, and that he and President Donald Trump have not had direct conversations about the bridge. Business owners on both sides of the bridge have long been anticipating the opening and are looking forward to the new business it will bring. Governor Gretchen Whitmer released a statement saying, "Michigan secured a great deal on the financing of this bridge. We haven't paid a dime, yet we will reap significant economic benefits for decades. There has yet to be a new date set for the opening." Stay with ABC 12 News for updates. The Michigan Department of Natural Resources is inviting everyone to enjoy the upcoming 3 Free Weekend on Saturday and Sunday. 3 Free Weekend offers free fishing. The recreation passport fee for vehicle access to state parks and boating sites is also being waived. I'm Matt Barber, and that's a look at news with Nate and April in the morning on 102.5 WIOG.

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1: 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So keep trying to get qualified.
2: So you know how we were talking about how you get injured in your sleep?
1: Yeah.
2: A couple more stories this morning. Jasmine says, I sleep with a weighted blanket and it somehow slid halfway off the bed. The blanket actually ended up pinning me down. I tweaked my shoulder trying to free myself.
1: How heavy is this blanket?
2: Some of them are really heavy. The one I think we got our daughter was...
1: She loved hers, too.
2: I know, she loved it. And I was like, I'm going to break my wrist just trying to pick it up. Brittany says, I woke up with a twisted ankle. I still can't quite figure out what happened until I think I tangled my ankle in my blanket trying to escape myself in my sleep.
1: Mm-hmm.
2: I think I lost the battle on that one. And, I read Kendra's story about... punch in the nightstand.
1: Yes. Continue the conversation this morning. You woke up and were injured. What happened? 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I mean, sometimes you just stretching wrong.
2: Mm-hmm.
1: Out of commission for like days. I've had that happen. Jacked up my back, my arm.
2: Well, it all started because you woke up this morning and you couldn't feel your right arm?
1: Yeah, my right arm. Not my left. Was not having a heart attack, apparently.
2: So you woke up and were injured. What happened to you?
1: 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Dave Chappelle coming to Little Caesars Arena on June 15th, just 3 days away. 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
1: 8:51, Nate, April, and you in the morning. 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
1: 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Coming up, Doja Cat. 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Your next keyword to get qualified is coming up right around 9:10 this morning. So make sure you're listening in for

0: 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So that's on the way. Plus, we got the Dirt Dish and more coming up. And right now, let's hook somebody up with a pair of tickets to go see very funny comedian Dave Chappelle. He's coming to LCA, Little Caesars Arena, June 15th, just 3 days away from that big show. If you want to go, caller 15 right now will make you a winner.
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0: Good luck. It's Nate, April, and you in the morning.
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1: Traffic looks good this morning. No accidents reported at this time. If you see something that's slowing traffic down, let us know. 877-330-WIOG.
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17: 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In her new book called Revealing, The Underrated Power of Oversharing, behavioral scientist Leslie John says doing just that can help you deepen relationships that are vital to your life. We need people to trust us in order to get things like love, friendship,

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1: 9:07, Nate April and you in the morning. Big thanks to our good friend Steve dropping by, bringing us some donuts, some pastries. Yum, yums. 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
1: 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Got the Dirt Dish and more coming up in about 3 minutes.
2: The Rock's cancer scare. We've got some of the details that's coming in the Dirt Dish and more this morning.

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1: So The Rock had a recent cancer scare. He said he felt a painful lump in his left testicle. After getting an ultrasound, though, he found out it was just an inflammatory condition. Olivia Rodrigo's third album, You Seem Pretty Sad for a Girl So in Love, that drops today. Patrick Renna, who played Ham Porter in The Sandlot, is reuniting with his former castmates for a new TV series called Dugout Dads. So Renna stars as an idealistic father coaching his children's little league team while managing difficult parents and coaches. Danielle Fishel from Boy Meets World, she's going to play his wife. 8 Sandlot actors will also appear in the series. The Dark Knight is the highest rated movie of the last 25 years. That's according to IMDb with a 9.1 rating. And Ariana Grande has made it very clear that she doesn't want the White House using her music in ICE videos. That's a look at the Dirt, the Dish, and More this morning.
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1: 928, it's Friday, Nate, April, and you in the morning. 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
4: Weather.
5: Partly sunny this morning, but gradually becoming mostly sunny into the afternoon. A high of 80 today. Clear tonight, lows of 60. Saturday, sunny skies. We're going to see temperatures in the mid-80s. Breezy. And for Sunday, showers early in the morning, but looks like it'll clear out by later in the day. Cooler with a high of 72. Currently, we're at 64. It's Nate, April, and you in the morning on 102.5 WIOG.

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1: 9:52, Nate, April, and you wrapping it up on a Friday. Thank you so much for being a part of the show this morning. Heads up, looks like weather-wise, are we in the clear? Hopefully, fingers crossed for the next couple days.
2: Looks like it.
1: Okay.
2: Sunday, no promises, looks like we're going to see some showers, but
1: all right.
2: Yeah, at least early in the day.
1: Absolutely. All right. Keep listening. More chances for you to get qualified. 10 grand in the sand. Your next chance coming up very soon. Erica's going to have a chance around 10:30 this morning. So make sure you're listening in. And then Brandon will have your final chance for the day around 3:30 this afternoon. 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I got a special keyword. You text that in. And you might be joining us at Haithco Park coming up on Saturday, June 20th. Over $10,000 in cash and prizes. 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Also,

0: Doja Cat, more keywords coming up. Erica has one for you during the throwback lunch around 12:15. And then again, right around 3:15 this afternoon with Brandon. 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They cover everything?
1: I think so.
0: If you're looking for something fun to do, by the way, Dow Championship continues this weekend at the Midland Country Club. We were there yesterday.
1: Mm-hmm.
0: Lots of fun. Some amazing golf. Some of the top female golfers in the world are going to be on hand. They are there already. Yesterday was day one.
1: Yep.
0: So
1: goes through the weekend.
0: Continues, yeah.
1: Flushing Summerfest is going on this weekend as well.
0: Feels like summer. Does it feel like summer?
1: It's starting to.
0: Yeah. All right, we're done. We're out of here. Whatever you do, have a lovely weekend. And let's meet back up on Monday. We got a lot coming up on the show, by the way, Monday. More chances for you to win. Lots of winning on the way on WIOG. Bye-bye.
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102.5 WIRG, the Hit Music Channel. Happy Friday. It's Erica. I hope you're having a good day today. The weekend's here. I hope it's not a bad day. That'd be the worst. It's freaking Friday. Harry Styles to get us started now. American Girls on WIRG.

0: at 10:30. I'm getting you qualified for 10 grand in the sand. WIOG, it's Erica. Taylor Swift became the youngest woman ever inducted into the Songwriters Hall of Fame last night. On the way with WIOG, 10 grand in the sand qualification. Also on the way, Benson Boone. 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
12: Weather.
13: Today, a high around 80 with partly sunny skies. Clear tonight with a low of 60. And then tomorrow, high of 86 with sun and maybe a little bit of wind. But it's still going to be 86 and sunny tomorrow. That's a look at your WIOG weather.
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0: WIRG, it's Erica. Right now, getting you qualified for 10 grand in the sand. 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We've got $1,000 in cold hard cash you can win, an Apple Watch, Beats headphones, an electric scooter, concert tickets, including tickets to see the Jonas Brothers. Right now, caller number 10 and caller number 15 are going to be qualified. 877-330-9464. 877-330-9464. Good luck, WIRG.
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17: A better life with Dr. Sanjay Gupta.
18: Have you ever noticed that you mostly breathe through one nostril at a time? Even when you're not sick, even when your allergies aren't bothering you. The body actually switches the dominant nostril as frequently as every 2 hours while we're awake. That's according to Adam Taylor, an anatomy professor at Lancaster University in the UK. This alternating cycle is automatic It's regulated subconsciously by the hypothalamus and the brain, he said. Your body does this to give each nostril a chance to rest and repair, so they don't get too dried out, which could make it easier for pathogens and inflammation to cause damage. Now, Taylor also said, studies suggest the left nostril may be more dominant, and when the right nostril is dominant, the body is in a more alert or even stressed state. Who knew? Pretty fascinating stuff. I'm Dr. Sanjay Gupta, helping you live a better life.
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Taylor Swift was at the Songwriter Hall of Fame ceremony last night, posing on the red carpet with Somber. You know, Somber was definitely losing his mind. Home wrecker now, WIRG.

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If you're a boss right now, I want you to listen up. It's on the way with WIOG. 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

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WIOG, it's Erica. I'm not going to lie to you. I am checked out today. Fully checked out. I'm going on vacation tomorrow. I'm going to Costa Rica, which, by the way, very excited about this entire adventure trip I'm taking. I hardly realize I'm even at work right now. Who am I kidding? I checked out on Wednesday. It's WIOG.

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I was in a store the other day and I heard a guy with a ringtone. I know. Remember we used to have ringtones? Now if my phone makes any single noise, I lose my ever-loving mind. Vibrate only. Sometimes silence all the time.

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0: Rihanna on WIOG. It's Erica. I saw a video of her shooting buckets, literally playing basketball in the streets of New York after the Knicks won the other night. She's in the streets shooting hoops. This whole celebrity come together with the Knicks winning is actually killing me. I watch so many videos each day. It's embarrassing. 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

Last night, Taylor Swift was inducted into the Songwriters Hall of Fame in New York City. WIOG, it's Erica. And Travis Kelce flew back from where he was in Kansas City training to be with her. He was in mini camp and he was like, I gotta be there. So he flew back to go with her to the Songwriters Hall of Fame and watch her get inducted. They each brought their moms. Travis Kelce's mom was there and so was Taylor Swift's. And it was the cutest thing ever. Also, Taylor looked better than she ever has yesterday. She wore this like black evening gown that had massive, vibrant, like red and gold and green flowers. I mean, she looked incredible last night. It's WIOG.

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2: 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I feel like the process of making this album was a very connected one for me and for my collaborators. So I think that there's maybe a degree of patience to this record that I don't necessarily feel I hear in the same way in my previous ones.

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0: weather.
1: Sunny today with a high right around 80. It's going to get down to 60 for a low tonight with clear skies. And then tomorrow, more sunshine and a high of 86 for your Saturday. That's a look at your WIOG weather.
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WIRG, it's Erica. So The Rock recently shared in an interview that he had a testicular cancer scare. They found a lump, and after getting an ultrasound, they realized he had like an inflammatory condition that was causing that lump. But either way, he had to go 24 hours not knowing if he had cancer. And he was doing like all of this press for the most recent Jumanji movie. He goes, I had to live with this for 24 hours and not knowing. He didn't even tell his wife because he didn't want her to worry before he knew what it was. Would you want your spouse to tell you if they were going through something like that for 24 hours? Or would you not want to know unless it was like something really scary and you needed to know? I was mad at first, but now I'm kind of like, oh, that's sweet. WIRG.

Energy. It's Erica. I'm getting out of here. Thanks for hanging out with me today and have a great rest of your Friday. Have a great weekend. Allie is in next. She's got another chance to see Doja Cat coming up. And you can get qualified for $10,000 in the sand on the way at 3:30 with WIOG.

for Nate and April in the morning. 102.5 WIOG, Bay City, Saginaw, Midland, Flint. 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

listening in just a little bit. It's Brandon Edwards, by the way. I'll be doing another keyword for you to get qualified for the Doja Cat Flyaway.

0: It's a new one from Justin Bieber. Speed Demon is on WIOG. Hi, it's Brandon Edwards. As promised, here's your key word for my show. Last one for the week, actually. 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
6: A better life with Dr. Sanjay Gupta.
7: People have started using AI for all sorts of things, but I cannot think of an area where the stakes are higher than your health. First of all, I'll tell you this. I know doctors who have cracked some seemingly impossible cases with the help of AI, so it can be a powerful tool. But AI can also hallucinate, provide bad advice, and be just as confident when it does that. If you do decide to plug any personal medical information into one of these chatbots, you should know that while the companies that created them have robust privacy protections in place, they are not bound by HIPAA, like your healthcare provider is. Whatever the advice presented to you, take it with a degree of healthy skepticism. Always get a second opinion. And remember, if you ever experience concerning symptoms, skip the AI consult and head straight to the ER. I'm Dr. Sanjay Gupta, helping you live a better life.
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It's Brandon Edwards in for Allie today. I'm counting up the votes for the top five at five. Top five most requested songs of the day coming up in just a little while. 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
1: It's the top five at five, top five most requested songs of the day. It's Brandon Edwards in for Allie. Number five on the countdown tonight, new one from Gracie Abrams. 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

Olivia Rodrigo coming in at number 4 on the top 5 at 5, top 5 most requested songs of the day. It's Brandon Edwards. How you doing? Number 3 tonight, Bruno Mars, Risk It All, top 5 at 5. It's WIOG.

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Number two on the countdown tonight, Bella Kay. I love it, I love it, I love it. How you doing, Brandon Edwards, with the number one song on the top five at five? It's Noah Kahan, The Great Divide on WIOG.

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1: Hi, it's Gracie Abrams with my new song, Hit the Wall. 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
0: Gracie Abrams on the process of building her new album.
1: The process of building out this album was pretty exciting because there were all versions of starts for each of the songs. Some began with lyrics, some with melodies, and some with a very obvious feeling that, you know, for the first time in a while, I had the room being off tour to take, you know, the time to look at. So the process varied, which I sometimes get frustrated with in real time because, you know, you sometimes wish there could be a formula that always worked for you, but it's the unpredictability of making anything ever that really, I think, is what I love most in the end. You know, the road, looking back on the road that it took to get to a song feeling whole.

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right, thanks for listening, everybody. I love you all. It's Brandon Edwards in for Allie tonight. I'll catch you tomorrow. I leave you with the new one from Justin Bieber. Speed Demon is on 102.5 WIOG. Bye-bye. Have a good time.

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0: And win tickets to see Weird Al at the Dow Event Center.
2: Nate, April, and you in the morning on 102.5 WIOG.